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10: 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You'll headbang.
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13: 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It's Alice's Attic with Alice Cooper.
9: You're back in Alice's Attic with me, Alice Cooper. My doctor says I'm in remarkable shape for a man my age. Of course, I told him I was 195 years old, and he says, unbelievable. You don't look a day over 180. Anyway, we got lots coming up this hour. You got to love the 80s with a song that was all over the radio back in 1986. Then Tales from the Attic about a saxophone-wielding golf buddy. And finally, Cooper's covers from an actual Cooper. So let's get to it.
12: Alice's Attic with Alice Cooper.

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17: 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But he does think you're worthy of listening to his show. Crank up the most talented man whose eye makeup is better than yours. 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It's Alice's Attic with Alice Cooper.
16: It's Alice's Attic with me, Alice Cooper. I've been in the rock and roll business for 60 years, which means I have more stories than I have time to tell. The good news is we've got another hour to make a dent in them. So stick around for a big one, Live and Kicking from the Kinks at Providence, Rhode Island. Then Hey Stupid featuring some extra special humans. And finally, rock trivia on Rainbow. But now, let's hear some more rock.
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0: tales of the strange and dumb coming up on Hey Stupid with Alice. 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
17: Well, you've slithered back into Alice's attic. 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Anyway, we've got lots coming up this hour, some rock trivia on CCR, lots of freaky facts that will make you a billion times smarter than you already are, and that wouldn't be much, and we'll end up this hour with a Cooper's cover when Metallica took on Queen. But now, how about this?
15: Alice's Attic with Alice Cooper.

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7: Welcome to the deepest confines of the mind of Alice Cooper. It's a bit dusty up here, and oh, is it cluttered. There's a memory of hanging out with John Lennon and Anne Murray at LA's The Troubadour in 73. And over here is Alice's Cortez High School locker combination. And why is there a random recollection of pre-concert pickled herring in Oslo in 2017? But amidst the mélange, there's a wealth of rock and roll tidbits and knowledge that never fails to entertain and engage. So without further ado, here's your fastidious host. It's Alice's Attic with Alice Cooper.
8: 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I just want to say, I'm very, very proud of you. So, coming up this hour, an Attic classic from one incarnation of Fleetwood Mac, then a listener email, and finally we'll finish off with some rock trivia on the ultimate new wave 80s band. But first, how about this?
7: Alice's Attic with Alice Cooper.

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2: First floor weather days continue through Friday morning for unhealthy air quality due to wildfire smoke. Smoke and haze as we head toward daybreak on Thursday. Temperatures start in the 60s. Wildfire smoke and haze continues on Thursday, high 83. Morning smoke and haze on Friday, then mostly cloudy. A chance for showers or thunderstorms later in the day, a high of 84. From the WSAW News Channel 7 studio, I'm First Alert Meteorologist Jeremy Tabin.
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We are Rock 105.3 WRLO. And to go.

0: Yeah, Jacksonville, Florida's second favorite band, 38 Special, rocking into the night with Mud from the classic rock station Rock 105.3 WRLO Rush in that set and Fly By Night Boy. They're rocking that 50-something tour going into April of 2027, doing about 30 tunes in concert. So if you catch them in concert, you know, you're going to get your money's worth 100%. You know, we have Duff in the afternoon here from 2 until 6. He's the voice of the Northwoods. The Northwoods Navigator, all Duff, no fluff, old Duffer, takes you on your musical journey in the afternoon here on the classic rock station, Rock 105.3 WRLO.
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2: First alert weather days continue through Friday morning for unhealthy air quality due to wildfire smoke. Smoke and haze as we head toward daybreak on Thursday. Temperatures start in the 60s. Wildfire smoke and haze continues on Thursday, high 83. Morning smoke and haze on Friday, then mostly cloudy. A chance for showers or thunderstorms later in the day, a high of 84. 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

0: GNR and Sweet Child O' Mine with Mud. You know, GNR is on that worldwide tour rocking through the end of the year, and they're doing about 30 tunes in concert as well. One of the few bands that do that now. You know, I guess Paul McCartney, The Boss, Billy Joel, they set the bar very high doing like 30 tune concerts, and now some other bands are following. That's the way to do a show, you know. Hey, Fleetwood Mac is coming up off on AC/DC, and Peter Frampton's on.
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live from the A-Right Construction and Roofing Studios. Need a roof? They've got you covered. We are Rock 105.3 WRLO. And to go.

0: Hey, you know the rules of the house. If you don't eat your meat, you can't have any pudding. Now, how can you have any pudding if you don't eat your meat? Floyd from the Wall with Mutt Frampton in that set. Peter Frampton has a new rock doc out called Frampton. No, Frampton is alive. Nothing like that. No, it's called Frampton. It should be on streamers pretty soon. That's going to be very cool. What an amazing career Peter has had. Rolling Stones are coming up. Out there on Soundgarden and Queen.
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3: First alert weather days continue through Friday morning for unhealthy air quality due to wildfire smoke. Smoke and haze as we head toward daybreak on Thursday. Temperatures start in the 60s. Wildfire smoke and haze continues on Thursday, high 83. Morning smoke and haze on Friday, then mostly cloudy. A chance for showers or thunderstorms later in the day, a high of 84. From the WSAW News Channel 7 studio, I'm First Alert Meteorologist Jeremy Tabin.
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0: Summer's here. Kids are off from school. The bugs are out. It's really hot. Why am I happy again?
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0: Yeah. 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Be careful cruising. Don't go over the speed limit. You don't want a traffic citation. 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First, you're going over the speed limit. 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

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We are Rock 105.3 WRLO. And to go.

0: Hey, you know it, even the losers, well, they get lucky sometime. Tom Petty and the Heartbreakers with Mud Collective Soul in that set. And shine, time to shine your car. Come on, shine that bad boy. Take it for a cruise. It's summertime fun. You got to feel good with your car, right? Journey's coming up. I'll throw on Aerosmith and the Doobie Bros are on
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3: First floor weather days continue through Friday morning for unhealthy air quality due to wildfire smoke. Smoke and haze as we head toward daybreak on Thursday. Temperatures start in the 60s. Wildfire smoke and haze continues on Thursday, high 83. Morning smoke and haze on Friday, then mostly cloudy. A chance for showers or thunderstorms later in the day, a high of 84. From the WSAW News Channel 7 studio, I'm First Alert Meteorologist Jeremy Tabin.
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Need a roof? 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And to go.

0: Bedko, the tale of Johnny, that rock and roll star who fizzled out like a shooting star with mud. Good star action, good sky action at night on Wednesday, July 29th. Another full moon will be in the sky, and that one's called a buck moon. So do what you do with the full moon in the sky that night. Bob Seger's coming up. I'll throw on the thunder from down under. And the coop is on
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2: First alert weather day has continued through Friday morning for unhealthy air quality due to wildfire smoke. Smoke and haze as we head toward daybreak on Thursday. Temperatures start in the 60s. Wildfire smoke and haze continues on Thursday, high 83. Morning smoke and haze on Friday, then mostly cloudy. A chance for showers or thunderstorms later in the day, a high of 84. From the WSAW News Channel 7 studio, I'm First Alert Meteorologist Jeremy Tabin.
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0: Yep. 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

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Need a roof? 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We are Rock 105.3 WRLO. And to go.

0: Yow, hey, ain't talking about love, the David Lee Roth edition of Van Halen with Mud, the crew for you in that set, and Dr. Feelgood, the crew rocking their Return of the Carnival of Sins tour. Boy, that is an amazing tour going through September, all those cool tunes in concert, all that insanity from the crew. That's quite a tour for sure. Rush, they're coming up. I'll throw on Billy Squire. And Jimmy is on deck.
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4: First floor weather days continue through Friday morning for unhealthy air quality due to wildfire smoke. Smoke and haze as we head toward daybreak on Thursday. Temperatures start in the 60s. Wildfire smoke and haze continues on Thursday. High 83. Morning smoke and haze on Friday, then mostly cloudy. A chance for showers or thunderstorms later in the day, a high of 84. From the WSAW News Channel 7 studio, I'm First Alert Meteorologist Jeremy Tabin.
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0: Hey, we're not going to take it anymore. Twisted Sister with Mud from Rock 105.3 WRLO, the classic rock station Boston. In that set, More Than a Feeling, that great feeling we all have right now. In our summertime fun, what a great summer. Go enjoy your summer and rock on all the way. 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
1: Think back to the last time you were in nature. 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And by the time you're done listening to this ad, more than a dump truck's worth of plastic will have made it into the ocean. 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

0: 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And to go.
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12: First alert weather days continue through Friday morning for unhealthy air quality due to wildfire smoke. Smoke and haze as we head toward daybreak on Thursday. Temperatures start in the 60s. Wildfire smoke and haze continues on Thursday, high 83. Morning smoke and haze on Friday, then mostly cloudy. A chance for showers or thunderstorms later in the day, a high of 84. From the WSAW News Channel 7 studio, I'm First Alert Meteorologist Jeremy Tabin.
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14: 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We're in the O'Reilly Auto Parts studios. Jess Hooker at the news desk.
15: Hello.
14: There's Josh Arnold.
16: Hi.
14: There's Ace Cosby.
17: Howdy.
14: I'm Chick McGee. Tom has chosen this time to feverishly search his area for
18: getting
14: something.
18: A straw.
14: Ah, yeah. And he's found a straw.
16: You got to sip that drink with
18: but
16: a straw.
18: I got to cut. Sip Hang on a second. I got to cut.
16: What do you cut on the straw?
15: If the straw's too long.
16: Oh, okay.
15: We all do that. We can't. I cut my straw.
16: Oh, I haven't, but I should try it.
14: I am down. I will admit this easily that I am alarmed at how much I'm becoming like Tom.
18: I don't care for it,
14: but there's nothing I can do about it.
18: Ladies and gentlemen.
16: Oh, I see.
18: Bendable.
16: That. Yeah.
14: Oh, I like the elbow.
18: I'm a big fan.
16: Now, you don't want to accidentally cut that end, do you?
18: No.
16: Yeah.
14: I'm surprised you don't insist on all straws with elbows, with the bendable straws, and then cut that part off when you get them. That's what I'm surprised you don't do.
18: Well, but then the part I cut off, I used to snort heroin.
16: Oh, I see.
14: That's where you go, huh?

0: sit around and judge people all day. I'm going to hell for that joke. Little known secret, all crippled people go to hell. It's true.
1: What a crazy thing.
0: Because there's too many steps to get to heaven. And we're trying to get it changed, but heaven's a historical landmark.
2: So a lot of paperwork.
3: That'd be ironic if you're doing that joke and you walked the crowd.
0: Yeah. Never happened.
3: That is a brilliant piece of comedy. Really. That is really funny.
0: Thank you.
3: And I'm sure someone won't get it. We'll get the letter.
0: Thank my Sunday school teacher.
3: Oh, well, that's very good. Once again, Lucas Waterfield is our guest. We certainly appreciate your coming here. Probably glad we got the ramp, at least, huh?
0: Yeah, yeah, that's a...
3: We got two ramps. We got a ramp in the back.
0: Look at you.
2: He's doing great, isn't he?
4: Yeah. You're doing real good, Tom. Yeah.
0: Tax break for each ramp?
3: If we just wanted to know next time, we'll have to go to that back ramp.
0: Yeah.
3: All right. Well, now, I suppose we have time to get one more news story. And do you have one over there that you think is especially interesting?
5: The House passed a bill that would make daylight savings time permanent.
2: You know, this seemed like kind of a no-brainer, and then the more you look at why people are against it, you go, oh, that, yeah. Okay, maybe we shouldn't.
5: It's really not necessary, right. Yeah.
3: People get so angry when they have to change the clocks. But if they keep daylight savings times permanent, it'll be really dark in the morning in the winter.
5: Yeah.
3: Your kids will be going to school, you'll be watching the sunrise.
5: I just feel like we should trust nature on this one, you know?
2: So you're saying let's eliminate
5: the changes. Yes, I think so.
6: It gets really tough in the winter when the sun sets at like 3:30 and you're just like, you know what? Let's just call it a day tomorrow.
5: But that's what you're supposed to be doing. You're supposed to be resting
4: that's
5: in the winter.
4: That's my favorite time of the year.
5: Yeah, I love
4: really?
5: It.
4: When the sun sets at 5:30, I'm a happy guy. Yes, sir.
3: But it's very controversial.
6: It is. Yeah.
4: That's right.
3: They want the idea to keep with daylight savings time the whole year so that nighttime activities, golf courses, and everybody, they can stay open.
5: Yeah, it provides more daylight during the times when Americans are most active.
2: Right.
5: Right?
3: And what was that? Well, I forget the, it passed.
5: The vote was 308 to 117.
3: But that's the House.
5: That's the House, but yes.
3: Who knows if it'll go to the Senate.
4: Well, that depends on what they decide in the Senate.
2: That's right.
4: My fellow Senator Aloysius Bostitch.
7: Oh, yes. I do not want to have a nice romantic... I'm not going to watch a nice romantic sunrise while I'm having my lunch.
4: That's right. It's not natural.
7: They're completely against nature.
4: Thank you.
0: All the senators are going to have sundowning earlier.
2: Yes.
0: We'll see what happens.
3: Hey, Lucas, thanks for coming in. We appreciate it. Willie, we're going to see you tomorrow.
6: Yeah, see you again.
3: All right. Thanks for joining us. And I'll remind you of a couple things. We got a great video of that guy getting hit by the bison and flying with our commentary. It's kind of a play-by-play thing. It's like Peyton Manning and his brother watching the NFL. It's well worth checking out on our social media. And we'll have some of the stuff with Lucas on the TV. So we check all of our social media for that stuff and check us out on YouTube. We are in the O'Reilly Auto Parts studios. 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
3: 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ABC News, I'm Chuck Sievertson. Warnings this morning about a potentially flood wave moving down the Guadalupe River in Texas in the midst of the days of torrential rain. Watching it all, ABC News chief meteorologist Ginger Z.
11: There were flash flood emergencies throughout the morning in both Kendall and Kerr County, Texas. That level 4 out of 4 threat, this is the third day in a row of this. It's not just Texas, though. Today we do have a level 3 out of 4. The monsoon has turned on and could cause some serious flash flooding with 2-inch per hour rainfall rates. Tucson is included right down to the Mexican border, so please be careful in those washes.
3: Not much rain in sight over those raging wildfires in Minnesota and Canada. They're pumping smoke into the air over states from the Great Lakes to the Northeast. Another day of hazy conditions on the way. New retail sales numbers show we slowed our spending down in June compared to May. Retail sales rising just 0.2%, according to the Commerce Department. First time unemployment claims down. 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
12: Here's another Northwoods News update with Paul Hart.
13: Good morning. The trifecta has been reached in the weather for today as temperatures stay well above normal. The air quality alerts continue for the wildfire smoke from Minnesota and Canada. And now the fire danger across the north is climbing because of the lack of rain. Much of north central Wisconsin has reached a moderate category. Conditions will ease a bit as we move into the weekend with more seasonal temperatures returning by early next week. As the August primary election draws near, Tom Tiffany's campaign announced more than $10 million is at their disposal. The Republican congressman is a front runner after Democratic Lieutenant Governor Sarah Rodriguez's campaign took a hit when she fired a campaign manager for mishandling funds. The Tiffany camp reports having about $3 million in cash on hand, while Rodriguez said her reserves are only around $200,000. Since its founding more than a decade ago, the Rhinelander Community Foundation has awarded more than $1 million in grants in support of local organizations and initiatives. A recent $96,000 donation from Ron and Elsie Gaber's Grants for Greater Good Endowment Fund will help that work continue. The fund was created in 2024 to support and encourage community activities that are beneficial, valuable, and impactful to the Rhinelander area. And the newly remodeled Frank B. Kohler Memorial Library in Manitowish Waters will host a grand opening. The August 1st ceremony will honor the Greenfield Family Foundation's generous donation to the project that renovated and expanded the children's area, added 2 murals, new shelving, playhouse, and craft space. There's a look at your news. I'm Paul Hart.
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And Dave Melvin with you on a smoky Thursday morning. Got a lot of stories to get into today, including a WTF story. And I've got one question for Canada. Do you even firefight, bro? 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
5: Extremely poor air quality and continues across the Northwoods throughout the day today with highs in the mid to upper 80s, cooling off to about 65 degrees tonight with partly cloudy skies and poor air quality still overnight. Air quality gets better by Friday afternoon with a high of 84. From the WCW News Show 7 studio, First Alert meteorologist Spence Furman.
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0: 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Well, I don't know how Florida works their plates. Our WTF story today, it's got me concerned. I wonder if they just push out custom plates to random people without people ordering them. It seems to be the case here. A 76-year-old Pompano Beach woman, she's stunned because she received new license plates in the mail for her new car. And they had the combination of letters. Now, you're going to have to picture this in your mind. SQZA55. SQZA55. See that in your mind. Basically, it says squeeze ass. Nancy Danello Strito said the plate quickly became the talk of her retirement community because she doesn't seem to think that a senior who's almost 77 years old would be driving around with a plate that says that. When I saw it, I went ballistic. I said, how could that even pass inspection? She initially wanted a replacement plate, but was encouraged by her son's friends and his friends to keep it. She said, I'm resigned to it. Maybe it was destined to be on my car. Maybe I'll even get some honks. A Broward County official confirmed the defensive plates can be exchanged for free in any plantation. So, you know, I don't know how I would feel about that. I think I'd take that pretty cool plate for my car. Somebody come up and squeeze me once in a while, I'd take it.
1: Anybody around here want some coffee?
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14: Extremely poor air quality and continues across the Northwoods throughout the day today with highs in the mid to upper 80s, cooling off to about 65 degrees tonight with partly cloudy skies and poor air quality still overnight. Air quality gets better by Friday afternoon with a high of 84. From the WCW News Show 7 studio, First Alert Meteorologist Spence Furman.
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0: Rock 105.3 WRLO, it's Kansas. It's back. It's the Saluting Heroes Balloon Rally. 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

Rock 105.3 WRLO in the middle of a long rock block. Coming up, I'll tell you about a Houston woman's exercise equipment. It flooded the apartment buildings. And when I say exercise equipment, I specifically mean a stripper pole. I guess it's still kind of exercise. Yeah, that's right. Exercise equipment. So anyway, we'll talk about that coming up and find out what happened with that. Right now, we're going to keep things moving right along. It's the Eagles on the Classic Rock Station.

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1: Wow, that is incredible. 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
0: Dave Melvin.
1: Cute name. It's catchy. 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

0: Rock 105.3 WRLO. Journey just the same way. Well, Houston woman has sworn off home pole dancing after a mishap flooded two apartments. Asia Gilbert was filming herself practicing on July 6th when the pole came loose from the ceiling and struck a fire sprinkler. Water quickly flooded her unit and the neighbor's unit below. Immediately, I'm in shock. I'm like, oh my gosh, this can't be happening to me. She installed the pole just 3 days earlier. It wasn't even a thought that it could possibly hit the sprinkler. We were more worried about it hitting a wall. Her furniture was destroyed, forcing her to relocate to another unit. Her downstairs neighbor was reportedly very understanding about the damage. Gilbert confirmed she will not be pole dancing at home anymore, just at work. That's the way it should be. Exercise at work. Let's take a look at that WSAW First Alert weather.
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16: Extremely poor air quality continues across the Northwoods throughout the day today, with highs in the mid to upper 80s, cooling off to about 65 degrees tonight with partly cloudy skies and poor air quality still overnight. Air quality gets better by Friday afternoon with a high of 84. From the WCW News Show 7 studio, First Alert meteorologist Spence Furman.
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2: Extremely poor air quality and continues across the Northwoods throughout the day today with highs in the mid to upper 80s, cooling off to about 65 degrees tonight with partly cloudy skies and poor air quality still overnight. Air quality gets better by Friday afternoon with a high of 84. From the WCW News Show 7 studio, First Alert meteorologist Spence Furman.
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0: 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Today is the 16th of July. Today's National Corn Fritter Day, National Personal Chef Day, I need one of those, and National World Snake Day. I do not like snakes. I'm not a fan of this. A couple notable birthdays today. Goonies fans, Corey Feldman is 55 today. He and Sloth are playing in a quiet evening at home. Will Ferrell is 59 today, going on 13. And Michael Flatty turns 68 today. He's known as the Lord of the Dance, not to be confused with, you know, anybody else. Stuart Copeland of the Police, 74 today. These days, he's an ex-cop. And he was the drummer of the group and Sting's sparring partner. Before the Police, he played the drums and was the progressive rock band called Curved Air. Former football coach Jimmy Johnson's 83 today, looking fantastic. That guy's got the best hair. You know, World Snake Day today, a recent survey found about 3% of men are afraid of snakes, and I'm in that 3%. I'm absolutely terrified of them. This is everything you needed to know for the 16th of July.
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0: Rock 105.3 WRLO. Hey, if you are listening to the House of Hair recently, Dee Snider has been doing some really great stuff on there. And some of the music is absolutely insane. And that is coming up Saturday night at 6. So make sure you tune in. Catch the House of Hair with Dee Snider. Unbelievable show. It almost seems like since he announced his retirement from the band that things have gotten a little more wily on there. Could just be me. I don't know. But Dee Snider is always great. House of Hair at 6 o'clock Saturday nights right here on The Classic Rock Station.
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2: Extremely poor air quality and continues across the Northwoods throughout the day today with highs in the mid to upper 80s, cooling off to about 65 degrees tonight with partly cloudy skies and poor air quality still overnight. Air quality gets better by Friday afternoon with a high of 84. From the WCW News Show 7 studio, First Alert meteorologist Spence Furman.
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Andy Snyder. 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Crank it up! The House of Hair is here.

0: Rock 105.3 WRLO, the Guess Who. You know, everybody loves their dog, and dogs are just, they're weird. They're finicky sometimes. And new research is revealing that some dogs are so obsessed with their favorite toys that they'll ignore food, rest, and even their owners to protect it and find it. Study surveyed nearly 1,700 dog owners across 33 countries, asking them to rate behaviors such as whether their dog is a ball junkie or whatever. The dogs scoring the highest showed persistent focus, high arousal, and distress when the toys were removed from their sight. This mirrors human behavior addictional patterns. Shepherds believe that the shepherd breed scored the highest, followed by terriers and retrievers. Now, researchers stress that these are not human-like additions, but they're more similar to a behavioral pattern of a human. The findings build on previous studies where 33 of 105 highly motivated dogs displayed comparable addiction-like tendencies towards their toys. And that explains a lot why dogs will bury something and like they never forget where it's at. They'll just bury it and they'll come back to it later if they feel like somebody's trying to take it away. If you're always removing something from your dog, then they're probably going to take it and bury it because they're obsessed with it. That is just the craziest thing. Do your dogs have any kind of crazy patterns like that?
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6: Extremely poor air quality and continues across the Northwoods throughout the day today with highs in the mid to upper 80s, cooling off to about 65 degrees tonight with partly cloudy skies and poor air quality still overnight. Air quality gets better by Friday afternoon with a high of 84. From the WCW News Show 7 studio, First Alert meteorologist Spence Furman.
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1: Rock 105.3 WRLO, it's Rush. Just heard, I got an email from Nate about that last subject we were talking about, crazy things that dogs do. Nate says that his kid, when he was a toddler, had a sippy cup, and this dog since then has taken that sippy cup as his own, and he has buried this thing all over the place. This dog for 5 years now has carried this sippy cup around with him. Can you believe that? Dogs are weird. I do some really obsessive stuff, but that is a funny story that it kind of exemplifies the obsession that dogs get over things. Well, that's enough about dogs for today. Anyway, that's my time. We've got Kara coming in for that long lunch. Old Duffer's off for the next couple days, so you guys will get to enjoy Greg Stone. You guys take care. Have a great rest of your day. I'll talk to you tomorrow at 9.
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0: 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Parents once warned their kids about Alice Cooper, and now he's the number one night show on the Northwoods number one classic rock station. Don't miss Cooper, Alice's Attic, tonight starting its
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2: Extremely poor air quality and continues across the Northwoods throughout the day today with highs in the mid to upper 80s, cooling off to about 65 degrees tonight with partly cloudy skies and poor air quality still overnight. Air quality gets better by Friday afternoon with a high of 84. From the WCW News Channel 7 studio, First Alert meteorologist Spence Furman.
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0: love it. Cheap Trick for you. I'm Kara. 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It was the coolest thing I've ever seen. And it was like, I don't know, somebody dropped it off there with a card, so I scanned the card. That lamp cost $300. Are you freaking kidding me? I'd love to have it, but I'd rather spend the $300 on concert tickets.
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5: Extremely poor air quality and continues across the Northwoods throughout the day today with highs in the mid to upper 80s, cooling off to about 65 degrees tonight with partly cloudy skies and poor air quality still overnight. Air quality gets better by Friday afternoon with a high of 84. From the WCW News Channel 7 studio, First Alert Meteorologist Spence Furman.
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And to go.

0: I'm dying here. I'm just dying. It's Kara. I just saw online that Riot Fest in Chicago in the fall just booked William Shatner as his heavy metal band will perform. 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Yeah, William Shatner. Probably the oldest person to ever play Riot Fest.
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18: Hazardous air quality continues across the Northwoods through this afternoon and evening with a high of 85, cooling off to about 65 degrees tonight with hazy conditions still overnight. 83 for the high on Friday. Bad air quality early, but then getting better later in the day. From the WCW News Show 7 studio, First Alert meteorologist Spence Furman.
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2: Hazardous air quality continues across the Northwoods through this afternoon and evening with a high of 85, cooling off to about 65 degrees tonight with hazy conditions still overnight. 83 for the high on Friday. Bad air quality early, but then getting better later in the day. From the WCW News Show 7 studio, I'm First Alert Meteorologist Spence Furman.
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Are you ready for Duffer? Oh, he's ready for you.

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And to go.

0: 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I don't know how much longer will be needed. 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She'll be stationary in a seated position, but will have a wide range of upper body movements and facial expressions. 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
10: First alert weather day continues through Friday morning for unhealthy air quality due to wildfire smoke. Smoke and haze heading into early this evening, staying smoky and hazy overnight. Chance for showers or a storm, low 65. Morning haze on Friday, then clouds, some sun. Chance for showers or a storm, the high 85. From WSAW News Channel 7 Studio, I'm First Alert Meteorologist Jeremy Tabin.
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0: is The Who on the 16th of July. Taking a quick look at rock and roll history. Time for your almanac. Happened on this day back in 66. Clapton formed Cream with bassist Jack Bruce and drummer Ginger Baker. In 76, the Allman Brothers Band split up due to creative differences between Greg and the other members. They would reunite 2 years later. And in 2002, Buck Cherry singer Josh Todd quits the band. They reform in 2005. And sadly, in 2012, former Deep Purple keyboardist John Lord passed away at the age of 71 due to cancer. And in 2014, guitarist Johnny Winter passed away at the age of 70. Stuart Copeland celebrating a birthday today, the drummer of The Police, born on this day in 1952. And that's a quick look at it, folks. Your rock and roll almanac for the 16th of July.
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2: First alert weather day continues through Friday morning for unhealthy air quality due to wildfire smoke. Smoke and haze heading into early this evening, staying smoky and hazy overnight. Chance for showers, a storm, low 65. Morning haze on Friday, then clouds, some sun. Chance for showers or a storm, the high 85. From WSAW News Channel 7 Studio, I'm First Alert Meteorologist Jeremy Tabin.
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Need a roof? They've got you covered. We are Rock 105.3 WRLO. And to go.

0: Geddy Lee is over his bronchitis and laryngitis. They are back doing shows. There's Rush and Red Barchetta. Good afternoon. It's Greg Stone coming up. The Daily Haircut, part of the soundtrack today. A band that consisted of Fast Eddie Clark and at one time Pete Way, the former bass guitarist with UFO, though he didn't appear on this album. Fast Eddie Clark decided to keep the combination of the name. Your Daily Haircut is
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6: First alert weather day continues through Friday morning for unhealthy air quality due to wildfire smoke. Smoke and haze heading into early this evening, staying smoky and hazy overnight. Chance for showers, a storm, low 65. Morning haze on Friday, then clouds, some sun. Chance for showers or a storm, the high 85. From WSAW News Channel 7 Studio, I'm First Alert Meteorologist Jeremy Taven.
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0: takes us back to their self-titled 1983 debut, Fast Way, and Say What You Will. Pete Way was supposed to be in that band with Fast Eddie Clark, but he decided to do something else. So, Eddie Clark decided, you know what, that's a cool name, so I'll keep it, Fast Way and Say What You Will. Very cool tune, part of the Daily Haircut. If you've got a suggestion for the haircut, love to hear from you. Go ahead and reach out via my Stony Boy Radio Facebook page. Send me a DM. 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
2: First alert weather day continues through Friday morning for unhealthy air quality due to wildfire smoke. Smoke and haze heading into early this evening, staying smoky and hazy overnight. Chance for showers, a storm, low 65. Morning haze on Friday, then clouds, some sun. Chance for showers or a storm, the high 85. From WSAW News Channel 7 Studio, I'm First Alert Meteorologist Jeremy Tabin.
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Need a roof? They've got you covered. We are Rock 105.3 WRLO. Fantego.

0: I've got funny on the way from Mike Birbiglia this afternoon. You're listening to The Greg Stone Show. Your soundtrack continues. I got a classic from the Allman Brothers Band. You know, they broke up on this day back in 76 for 2 years and then reformed. Drugs. Yeah. Stone Temple Pilots, speaking of drugs in there as well, and some Journey, and it's all...
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4: First alert weather day continues through Friday morning for unhealthy air quality due to wildfire smoke. Smoke and haze heading into early this evening, staying smoky and hazy overnight. Chance for showers, a storm, low 65. Morning haze on Friday, then clouds, some sun. Chance for showers or a storm, the high 85. 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
2: First alert weather day continues through Friday morning for unhealthy air quality due to wildfire smoke. Smoke and haze heading into early this evening, staying smoky and hazy overnight. Chance for showers, a storm, low 65. Morning haze on Friday, then clouds, some sun. Chance for showers or a storm, the high 85. From WSAW News Channel 7 Studio, I'm First Alert Meteorologist Jeremy Tabin.
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0: Coming up next hour on the Greg Stone Show, we'll play the game Stone Cold Fact or a bunch of Stony Baloney. What's in store for you next? Besides that, how about some Motley Crue? That sounds good, doesn't it? And who knows what else? Because, hey, I'm off the chain.
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2: It's Alice Cooper. Just popping in to tell you about tonight's Alice's Attic. 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
10: ABC News, I'm Michelle Franzen. The U.S. carrying out another heavy day of strikes targeting Iran and ships navigating Iranian ports in the Strait of Hormuz. ABC's Karen Travers says Iran also launching attacks in the region.
11: Jordan and Bahrain were facing incoming yesterday, and then today reports from Kuwait about Iranian strikes back at them. Yesterday, the United States hit military installations in the north, also fired on that oil tanker. The president has repeated that threat to go after civilian infrastructure in Iran.
10: Acting Attorney General Todd Blanche, facing Senate confirmation hearings this week to become permanent AG, met with some survivors of the late convicted sex offender Jeffrey Epstein. Blanche facing criticism over the Justice Department's handling and release of the Epstein files, and Republican Senator Tom Tillis told Blanche he would withhold his vote until he met with survivors. In Texas Hill Country, high river water rescues continuing amid catastrophic flooding. The governor says at least one person has died. This is ABC News.
12: Here's another Northwoods News update with Paul Hart.
13: Good afternoon. UW health experts are urging parents to learn more about e-bikes and e-scooters before their kids ride them. The warning comes as e-bike crashes involving motor vehicles in Wisconsin have jumped nearly 200% since 2022. Doctors call the rise in serious youth injuries a growing crisis and say parents need to be proactive about safety. Some scrutiny for the world's richest man here in Wisconsin. Wisconsin Elections Commission finds probable cause that Elon Musk broke state law by offering $1 million to people to vote in the 2025 state Supreme Court election. Brown County's district attorney is tasked with determining whether to prosecute Musk. The criminal referral stems from two complaints filed against Musk from social media posts just prior to the election in which Susan Crawford defeated Brad Schimmel. One offered awards to people at a rally in Green Bay in appreciation of voting. That was taken down and replaced with an offer of two $1 million awards to rally attendees for signing a petition opposing activist judges. Wisconsin's election bribery law prohibits offering anything valued above $1 to cast a ballot. And money from a Wisconsin man who faked his own death is now helping to find missing people. Wisconsin DNR said restitution paid by Ryan Borcourt is already being put to use. Borcourt, the Green Lake kayaker who staged his own death and fled the country last year, was ordered to repay the agency for hundreds of hours spent searching for him. The DNR used about $9,000 of that money to buy new sonar equipment for underwater searches. It's already been used on 4 missions and helped locate 2 missing people. There's a look at your news. I'm Paul Hart.
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We are Rock 105.3 WRLO. And to go.

0: the Kings are cool on your Thursday. It's Greg Stone. It's time to play the game, Stone Cold Fact or a Bunch of Stony Baloney. This is where I make a statement and then you agree or disagree. That's it. What's the prize? Knowing that you know stuff or you're a good guesser, one of the two. Without flies, there wouldn't be chocolate. Without flies, there wouldn't be chocolate. What do you think about that statement? Stone Cold Fact or a Bunch of Stony Baloney? I got your answer coming up. Plus, birthday boy rock from the...
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2: First alert weather day continues through Friday morning for unhealthy air quality due to wildfire smoke. Smoke and haze heading into early this evening, staying smoky and hazy overnight. Chance for showers, a storm, low 65. Morning haze on Friday, then clouds, some sun. Chance for showers or a storm, the high 85. From WSAW News Channel 7 Studio, I'm First Alert Meteorologist Jeremy Tabin.
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2: First alert weather day continues through Friday morning for unhealthy air quality due to wildfire smoke. Smoke and haze heading into early this evening, staying smoky and hazy overnight. Chance for showers, a storm, low 65. Morning haze on Friday, then clouds, some sun. Chance for showers or a storm, the high 85. From WSAW News Channel 7 Studio, I'm First Alert Meteorologist Jeremy Tabin.
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0: David Bowie and Queen, a little under pressure on the Greg Stone Show. Coming up next hour, we've got people in the neighborhood to meet and some of the greatest classic rock ever made to play. We'll hear classic stuff from Stevie Ray Vaughan, Metallica in there, some Ozzy. It's all happening next on your Thursday.
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